I've been thinking about something lately, baby. Come sit down here, I got something to tell you. You know, these past few days have been magical. You made me feel like $100 last night. And the breakfast you cooked up this morning tasted like it was made from a big restaurant in the sky. Nonetheless, I noticed lately that you've been thinking about settling down and getting us a little cabin in the woods together. Maybe a couple chickens, couple dogs, couple kids. You know, and I really think that sounds lovely, baby, but I got something real important to tell you. So I hope you're sitting down. Here it comes, baby.

She walks in beauty like the night, of cloudless climes and starry skies, and all that's best of dark and bright meet in her aspect and her eyes, thus mellowed to that tender light which heaven to gaudy day denies. One shade the more, one ray the less, had half impaired the nameless grace which waves in every raven tress or softly lightens o'er her face, where thoughts serenely sweet express how pure, how dear their dwelling place. And on that cheek and o'er that brow, so soft, so calm, yet eloquent, the smiles that win, the tints that glow, but tell of days in goodness spent. A mind at peace with all below, a heart whose love is innocent.

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1: Cadê? 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

You know, I was a surfer once. Yeah, I seen him come and go. But I'll never forget Ricky and the day he caught that last wave home.

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The rattlesnake shape takes you by surprise. The coyotes sing in the calm of night. The cactus water goes down like fire. The city of angels ain't too far from here. And when I need some sin, it's always near. The Caliente warms my bones, and the Valley of Death is a skeleton's home. The desert toad takes me for a ride. The lizard king's always by my side. The hawk and the eagle just wanna fly, but the horizon's hot

from the scorpion, and the owl watches where I've been. My lips are cracked from the howling wind. I need to quench my thirst and heal my skin. The mountains like painting the Joshua tree. Graham died in room 8 and left it all to Keith. Just a couple of miles from the Salton Sea, but a little

40,000 years a job club, 40,000 years. 40,000 years a job club, 40,000 years. 40,000 years a job club, 40,000 years. 40,000 years a

You know, I've been thinking about something lately, baby. Come sit down here, I got something to tell you. You know, these past few days have been magical. You made me feel like $100 last night. And the breakfast you cooked up this morning tasted like it was made from a big restaurant in the sky. Nonetheless, I noticed lately that you've been thinking about settling down and getting us a little cabin in the woods together. Maybe a couple chickens, a couple dogs, a couple kids. You know, and I really think that sounds lovely, baby, but I got something real important to tell you. So I hope you're sitting down. Here it comes, baby.

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Back when our common cause was alive. And let's say the hyacinth fields were in bloom. Children watched as the soldiers marched by. All the birds fell like frogs from the sky. Prostrate in the streets, every crescent.

listen, if you really wanna fall home, just follow the money. 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But by now, we ain't kidding, it's inside of some pimp's feelings. 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That's my lifelong savings in some fool's head. 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

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Those are the kind of smells that I wait all year for. 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I like it all. Listen to this summer morning. 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

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I'll start making a few inquiries already.

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Blessed are